0: Tranmark 122 heavy, flight level 390.
1: Tranmark 122 heavy, Metcalf Center.
0: Montreal West at 831, not sure if I checked in with you, 320.
1: You did indeed, sir.
0: Airfound 375
1: Golf Heavy, Montreal Center, Roger, bonsoir.

0: good day. It's the postman 354 heavy, flight number 3 maintaining inbound of Oslo.
1: Postman 354 heavy, Montreal Center, Roger.
2: Montreal, bonjour, China 339, flight 300, just continuous, light drop.
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1: American 220.
0: Montreal, American 110 Heavy, flight level 390.
1: American 110.
0: Montreal, good day, that's 2 Heavy, flight number 370.
1: Confirm launch 2 heavy with Montreal?
0: Confirm launch 2 heavy, flight level 370.
1: Okay.

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0: Montreal, good day, KLM 120 heavy, plan level 370.
1: KLM 120, Roger.
2: Bonjour, good evening, KLM 616 heavy, level 370.
1: KLM 616, Roger.
0: Montreal Center, good afternoon, China Southern 311, flight level 350, receive it out.
1: China Southern 311, Heavy Montreal Center, Roger.

0: Montreal, good evening. United 182 Heavy, flight level 350.
1: United 182, Roger.
2: Montreal, WestJet 831, 320.
1: WestJet 831, Roger.
3: Montreal, good evening. UPS 224 Heavy, flight level 360.
1: UPS 224, Roger.
3: 354, I call for the flight level 390, UPLD.
1: Bird 4

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1: Oh, Westjet 675 is up 3302.
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2: Center Canada 339, do you have any ride reports at 320 and 340?
3: Canada 339, I have no reports recently, but there shouldn't be anything worse than light shots.
2: I request you fly with 340 for Canada 339.
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0: Roger, all FedEx 5270 Heavy, flight level 360 CTOC.
1: FedEx 5270 Heavy, what's your altitude?
2: Roger, United 970, flight level 350.
1: United 970, what's your altitude?

0: German Cargo 390, traffic up to 12 o'clock, 15 miles up in the direction of the Dreamliner, 1,000 feet above.
1: German Cargo 390, we have the traffic inside.
0: United 970, traffic up to 12 o'clock, 13 miles up in the direction, 777, 1,000 feet below.
2: Power looking at 970.

0: 75, traffic of your 11 o'clock, 16 miles eastbound. It's a Dreamliner, 1,000 feet above. Caution, possible wind turbulence.
1: Okay, we are looking at 6-7-5.
0: United 182, traffic off your 1 o'clock, 14 miles northbound, it's 737, 1,000 feet below.
2: Well, looking at United 182.
0: NX 5270, just a heads up, I don't see a CDLC connection on my side. 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
2: We're unable right now, we keep trying, we'll let you know if it goes through, but it's

0: Engine 831, traffic off here in a truck 16 miles eastbound, with a nervous 321, 1,000 feet above.
1: Rocket West, 831.
0: Shamrock 988, traffic off here 1 o'clock, 14 miles northbound, 737, 1,000 feet below.
2: Okay, that's copied. Have a Shamrock Peacock, Shamrock 988.
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3: Lotto 2098, have a good day. Montreal, Delta 142, heavy, level 370.
0: Delta 142, heavy, but you're off, have a good day.

0: traffic. Hello, West Jet 619, Flatterball 360, okay, now light shop.
1: 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Good day, nothing worse than light shop ahead.
0: Okay, hey, Montreal, Delta 220 with you, 370.
1: 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Good day.

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0: Montreal, United 3 Heavy, fly level 350.
1: United 3 Heavy, Montreal Center, roger, traffic up your 11 o'clock, 14 miles, southbound, southwestbound, 777-1000, keep it up.
0: They're looking for traffic, United 3.
1: Gemini Cargo 390, traffic up to 12 o'clock, 11 miles, opposite direction, 767-1000, feet above.
0: Here we have an Antigua, Gemini Cargo 390.

0: Santa, good day, Air France 6732, Evier, flight 340. That calls again. Air France 6732. Air France 6732, Evier, much up, Santa, good day. Descendez, niveau de vol 2, mesdames et messieurs.
1: On descend niveau de vol 2,

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1: Get at 616, good.
0: Get at 616, I do see your CDLC request. I just want to make sure, I see that you've been assigned level 370 for the crossing. Do you still want to go up, or you want to stay at your current altitude?
1: You think that we have to descend later on for 370, is that problem?
0: 716 Formulas, I see that over Mbok you should be at level 370 for the crossing.
1: Ah, okay, understand. It's possible we like the crossing at 390, is that possible?
0: And KLM 616, you'll be able to make that request with the Embraer in about 5 minutes.
1: Okay, thank you. 616.

0: 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Good day, Tango Hotel 320.
1: Montreal, FedEx 5225, 340.
0: FedEx 5225, Eddie, what's your altitude? Good day.

0: Hill, Santa Cadena, Air Canada 345, what's your flight level? 300.
1: Air Canada 345, what's your flight level?
2: Maya, hello, this is 6830, flight level 390.
1: Turkish 6830, what's your flight level?
3: Montreal, good evening, WestJet 569, that's 360.
1: WestJet 569, what's your flight level?

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0: IBEX-7, traffic of 12 o'clock, 17 miles opposite direction is the 767, 1,000 feet above.
1: Alright, IBEX-7 is looking.
0: United 3, traffic of 12 o'clock, 15 miles opposite direction, 777, 1,000 feet below.
1: United 3, looking. IBEX-7, traffic inside.
0: Roger.

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0: Golf Abbey. Speedbird 4, Echo Alpha Golf.
1: Just wondering, is there any issue with clearance this evening with the way from Mars? Just wondering if there's a problem.
0: And please say again. Speedbird 4, Echo Alpha, you'll be with Gander in a minute or two. You'll be able to clarify that with them.

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1: United 972, Handy, what's your name? 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United 705, small team, we're going to squat the zone.
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0: United 972, traffic up to 12 o'clock, 14 miles opposite direction, 777, 1,000 feet above.
1: United 972, looking for traffic.
0: FedEx 7, traffic off your 12 o'clock, 1-2 miles opposite direction, it's a Dreamliner, at level 350.
1: Inside, FedEx 7.
0: Roger.

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2: Good evening, Emirates 9935 Heavy, maintaining flight level 320 to Mike Tankers.
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0: Receiving United 920 Heavy, level 330.
1: United 920, good day.
0: Montreal Center, good day. American 86 Heavy, flight level 370.
1: American 86 Heavy, Montreal Center, good day.

0: good evening. FedEx 1 and E, flight level 360.
1: FedEx 1. Well, this is 566 Moshasana. 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

0: 56, level 370.
1: Delta 56 heavy, Montreal Hunt, call 6571.
0: 6571, Delta 56.

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1: Hi sir, 656, Montreal Sama, good evening. 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United 920, Montreal Sama, are you listening?
0: United 920, affirmative, go ahead.
1: United 920, traffic 12 o'clock, 10 miles southwest, on 777, follow 320.
0: We have them in flight, United 920, heading.
1: Emirates 9935, traffic 1 o'clock, 10 miles eastbound, 767, follow 320, heading.
0: For that, sir, we've got him on TCAS, thank you.

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0: What's the flight number of the United flight that just passed us off the direction?
1: It was Emirates flight.
0: Emirates flight, thank you.
1: You still want the number?

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1: United 288, 100.
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1: No complaint whatsoever.

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1: Delta 260, Montreal Sun and Roger.
2: Montreal, UPS 238, level 340.
1: UPS 238, don't you?

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2: 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6-6-6-8-5-8-8-8-8-8-8-8-8-8-8-8-8-8-8-8-8-8-8-8-8-8-8-8-8-8-8-8-8-8-8-8-8-8-8-8-8-8-8-8-8-8-8-8-8-8-8-8-8-8-8-8-8-8-8-8-8-8-8-8-8-8-8-8-8-8-8-8-8-8-8-8-8-8-8-8-8-8-8-8-8-8-8-8-8-8-8-8-8-8-8-8-8-8-8-8-8-8-8-8-8-8-8-8-8-8-8-8-8-8-8-8-8-8-8-8-8-8-8-8-8-8-8-8-8-8-8-8-8-8-8-8-8-8-8-8-8-8-8-8-8-8-8-8-8-8-8-8-8-8-8-8-8-8-8-8-8-8-8-8-8-8-8-8-8-8-8-8-8-8-8-8-8-8-8-8-8-8-8-8-8-8-8-8-8-8-8-8-

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2: Montreal, Canada 3370, watch out.
1: Canada 337, Montesano, good evening. 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

Kid 566, contact Montreal Sunline 2787. 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
0: Roger. Give me Marshall, that 260, flight level 350.
1: That 260, Roger.
2: Ontario Center, good evening, Air Channel 3-1078, maintain flight level 300.
1: Air Channel 3-1078, heavy Marshall, Roger.
3: Shore Montreal, United 909 Heavy, flight level 370, smooth ride.
1: United 909 Heavy, Montreal, good evening.

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1: Go ahead.
0: Air Canada 337, traffic 11 o'clock, 12 miles eastbound, 747, flight level 310.
1: We have a mistake there for Air Canada 337.
0: Request 8588, the traffic 223 o'clock, 9 miles northwestbound, 320, flight level 320, has your insight.
2: Copy, 8550, traffic inside, 8588.
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1: Was it 59 a few? I'm just on a good evening. Are you able to see PDLC?
0: Yeah, we can run up to 593.

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1: Yeah, Mexico 0360.

0: 313, level 280, requesting one level 320.
1: Canada 313, Marshall Center, flying for level 320.
0: Oscar level 320, Canada 313.

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1: United 987 Heavy, Montreal Center. 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
2: Go ahead for 288.
1: United 288 traffic traffic to 1 o'clock, 15 miles southwest, bound 747, flight level 320.
2: Inside United 288.
1: UPS 214 traffic, 1 o'clock, 12 miles, eastbound 757, flight level 330, has you in sight?
0: Got in inside UPS 214.
1: Thank you.
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0: United 909, heavy flight level 370. We're just starting to pick up a little bit of light south here.
1: Yeah, that's it, 909. First complaint this evening.
0: I'm sorry, I didn't quite catch that last comment. Say again, 309,
1: I said first complaint this evening.
0: Oh, okay, well, that's good news. Maybe it won't last long. Thanks.

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French B95, X-ray Heavy, Moxa Thunder, bonsoir. Are you able to PDLC? Could you log on Montreal, please?

0: Roger, Nick Yankee, Montreal, traffic 12 o'clock, 15 miles west, southwest boundary, Nanner, Federal 360. Roger, Nick Yankee, Montreal.
1: Roger, Yankee, go ahead.
0: Roger, Nick Yankee, one more time, traffic 12 o'clock, 12 miles now, west, southwest boundary, Nanner, Federal 360.
1: I'm picking up the traffic of Roger, Nate Yankee.
0: Hello, Mexico 026, traffic 1 o'clock 10 miles, eastbound 350, so about 370.
2: Speaking of Santa Mexico 026.
0: So, was it 593 Montreal?
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0: Any joy with the TPDSA connection?
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2: Head out Montreal, what's the 592?
1: Go ahead.
2: Yeah, it says Halaga was accepted there, so what's the 592?
1: Okay, what's the drift you enter?
2: Charlie Blue, Uniform Leo, for the 592.
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1: 326 to Canada 327.

0: Landing, Lufthansa 455 at Eastbound, level 350.
1: Lufthansa 455 at Eastbound, Shotgun, good day.

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1: KLM 604 Heavy, Montreal, contributing.
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0: confirm. You that at 27 at Evochi, officer, good evening.
1: Officer, good evening. This is a 42 maintaining 410 Gotham.
0: Vista Jet 842, but you often do good.

0: 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Unit 27 at Lima, Charles and Turgidin.
1: 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This is 842 maintaining 410 Gotham.
0: VistaJet 842, Montreal and Turgidin.

0: Tower Central, hello, Edelweiss, 11 kilo heavy, Federal 390.
1: Edelweiss, 11 kilo heavy, with shock interpreted.

0: Qatari 8052, level 3, hold 0.
1: Qatari 8052, at Lima Chalk, have a good day.
2: Montreal, reach 457, level 2900.
1: Reach 457 at Lima Chalk, have a good day.

0: Central, good evening, Guitaro 641, flight level 390.
1: Guitaro 641, at Demon Shop, that's everything.
0: Central, Montreal, American 54, heavy, frontable 370, and appears to be smoothing out.
1: American 54, at Demon Shop, and Turbo 4, I have no complaint there.

0: much you are with that, 592.
1: Was it 593, go ahead.
0: What's up, 593? Just wanted to get a report at 360.
1: Was it 593? I have no recent report, but earlier tonight it was nothing more than mentioned.
0: Okay, can we request 360 for what's up, 593? Just getting a little light chop here.
1: Was it 593? Contact the whole 360.
0: 360, what's up, 593?

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Delta 162, go ahead. Delta 162 Heavy, request flight level 370. Delta 162, standby.

0: 2-6-4,
1: heavy, Lieutenant Quadrangle 370. Control Delta 264, roger. That's a 162, proceed direct to James Joe 1 course, contact level 370.
0: Okay, go direct to James Joe and flight level 370, Delta 162.
1: Roger.

0: Jordan Yen 294, good evening 290. Jordan Yen 294, Dimon Shock Center, good evening. Please connect to the LTC Charlie Zulu Uniform Lima.
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0: we'll
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0: 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I have Gender on the line asking me if you're both level 430 by 55 West.
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1: Reach 457, go ahead.
0: Hey, we'd like to request flight level 330 if possible.
1: Reach 457, flight level 330.
0: Flight level 330, reach 457, thanks.
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1: Sorry, full, please.
0: Just 842-50430 is available with me. However, next spectrum might not take you at that altitude. You'll be with them in about 30 minutes. Let me know if you still wish to climb.
1: That being the case, we'll remain at 410. Thanks for offering that, Mr. J. Fortune.
0: Roger.

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1: Shamrock 124, Eddie Winchelson, good evening.
2: Montreal Center, hello, WestJet 24 Heavy, flight level 370.
1: WestJet 24 Heavy, Montreal Center, good day.
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0: Imperial Center, hello, Jordanian 264 Heavy, maintaining 370 Sierra Delta.
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0: Edelweiss 1-1 Kilo with a request.
1: Hi.
0: We put in a request of level 400 for the oceanic crossing. Now the temperature has risen pretty high and we're unable to level 400. Are you able to coordinate that we maintain level 390?
1: I don't need to coordinate that, sir. You're getting level 390 until 511 kilos.
0: Right, thank you. Edelweiss 1-1 Kilo.

0: Montreal, United 912, flight level 350.
1: United 912, Montreal, Central Roger, good evening.
0: Good evening. Do you guys have any ride reports up ahead tonight?
1: A negative, nothing at all.
0: Okay, yeah, I was just getting a few bumps here the last 10 minutes or so.
1: Roger, keep me posted.
0: Welcome.

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0: Montreal Center, good evening, Ocean 91 Heavy, level 390.
1: Ocean 91 Heavy, Montreal Center, roger, bonjour. Condor 081, Montreal.
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0: Minan is liner 12, how's your bind?
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0: Roger, thank you.
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0: Alleluia, Lufthansa 453, 2 5 0 3 7 0. Lufthansa 453, 2 3 0 Center, Roger, bonjour.

0: United 980 heavy with your flight level 370 smooth.
1: United 980 heavy, Centralia Center, roger, hello.
2: Hello.
0: I have a full deferred to 8.10, 35.
1: Deferred to 8.10 heavy, Centralia Center, roger, hello.

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1: Condor 097 Heavy, Montreal, Center, Roger, Roger.
0: Montreal Center, LA, Stephen 86 Heavy, TPDLC, flight level 370.
1: Stephen 86 Heavy, Montreal Center, Roger, Montreal.
0: Roger.

United 938 Heavy, Montreal Center, Roger, Multiple.

0: Montreal, it's United 5, heavy, flight level 350.
1: United 5, TV, Montreal, center, roger, Montreal.
2: Montreal Delta 144 heavy at flight level 370.
1: Delta 144 heavy, Montreal Center, roger.

0: Control Center, United 769, heavy level 300 here.
1: United 769, heavy Central Center, roger. I'm assuming you got the traffic.
0: Hey, firm, United 769, heavy.

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1: Go ahead, sir.
0: Intel Coast Staff, can you just confirm that Mustafa for the initial request?
1: Negative, it's Clavey. Clavey is your ocean entry point.
0: Okay, I'll try that, thank you.
2: Hello, Montreal, Giant 8608 Heavy, flight level 400, CPDLC.
1: Giant 8608 Heavy, Montreal Center, Roger, Central. November 162, Quebec Zero, Montreal. Go ahead. 3D5 message that it's too late for the RCL. Gander already issued the routing and altitude. You're getting 1410, and as far as they can see, it's flight on the routing.
0: Okay, I'll just confirm that when I check with it. Thank you.
1: Roger.

0: South Center, Delta 290, heavy checking in, 390.
1: Delta 290, heavy, Montreal Center, roger, bonjour, and Scorpio code 6201.
0: 6201, Delta 290, heavy.

0: It's a Boeing 777 at 1000 feet above.
1: Hey, we have traffic at United 769.
0: Giant 8608, traffic at 12 o'clock, 900 miles eastbound. It's a Dreamliner at 1000 feet below.
1: Giant 8608, heavy traffic at site.
2: Montreal Center, American 134, flight level 310.
0: American 134, heavy, Montreal Center, roger, Montreal.
2: And for American 134, our company dispatcher showed some turbulence between here and our coast out in Nixo. Is there any ride reports at State 330?
0: No, nothing at all. Some light turbulence here and there, 503-50.
2: Alright, American 134, we'd like to request flight level 330.
0: American 134, expect fire in approximately 3 minutes.
2: 134.
3: Montréal, bonsoir, Canada 870 lourd, niveau de vol 370.
0: Canada 850 lourd, centre de Montréal, bonjour.

0: Roger, San Agaday, Condor 063, Harry, maintaining flight 0370.
1: Good evening, Montreal Center, Lot 4, Kevin, Roger 390.
2: Lot 4, Heavy, Montreal Center, Roger. And Lot 4, Heavy. At the traffic at here, 11 o'clock, 7 miles north of westbound. It's a Boeing 767, 1,000 feet above.
1: Traffic copy, Lot 4, Heavy, thank you.
0: Montreal Center, good evening, Condor 063, maintaining flight 0370.
2: Condor 063, Heavy, Montreal Center, Roger, bonjour.
0: Thank you, 063, request prime flight over 390.
2: Condor 063, climb level 390.
0: Climb level 390, Condor 063.

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1: coming out of
0: here. Okay, I take that. I've been advised that you will be available for 470 in approximately 45 minutes.
1: Yeah, that's about right for Papa Golf.
0: Gotcha.

Houston 134. Thank you for your patience, sir. Contact will 330. American 134, roger. No complaint ahead. I just tested the next sector.

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0: American 2A Heavy, level 410, start Smith out.
1: American 208 Heavy, Montreal Center, roger. Okay, check comments. I have no bird report on my side, no turbulence.

0: Hotel, sir. Good evening, Turkish. To Alpha Yankee, we flight level 352.
1: Turkish to Alpha Yankee, heavy, Montreal Center, roger. Bonjour.

0: 4-3, good morning, maintain level 370.
1: Entered there, Monterey 4-3, Montreal Center, roger, Marshall.
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0: Montreal, United 948 Heavy, flight level 350.
1: United 948 Heavy, Montreal Center, Roger, Mobile.

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1: 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November 700, Papa Golf, change on my next frequency, 13302.
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0: Hotel Delta 80 Heavy, flight level 392.
1: Delta 80 Heavy, Montreal, Central Roger, Roger.

0: Montreal, United 507 Heavy, flight level 350.
1: United 507 Heavy, Montreal Center, Roger, Bushwell.

0: Central, centering at 760 Heavy level, 390, smooth.
1: United 760 Heavy, Montreal Center, roger, no complaint ahead.

0: 2 aircraft at the same time. Is it Shamrock 960 heavy calling?
1: Airport, flight level 370.
0: Shamrock 960 heavy, Montreal, Santa Roger.
2: Montreal, good evening. This is Persian 20 Victor Heavy, flight level 390.
0: Virgin 0 Victor Heavy, Montreal, Tesla Roger, bonjour.
1: Thank you.

November 7, Minor Papa Golf, change on my next frequency, 133.907. Minor Papa Golf, roger. I will have between 0 and 0 within the next 20 minutes for the next picture. So let me know when you you can accept 50470, or if unable, I will have to switch up to 430. Okay, that's it. So I'll expect it in less than 20 minutes.

0: 32 Alpha Yankee, request climb flight level 370.
1: And Turkish 2 Alpha Yankee, you confirm you're looking for level 370?
0: Affirmative, Turkish 2 Alpha Yankee, request climb flight level 370.
1: Standby.
0: Standby.

0: United, 672 Heavy, 350.
1: United, 672 Heavy, up to rail center, roger.

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1: American 9604 Heavy, trail sensor roger. Should be moving out within the next 10 minutes, 0 minutes.

SRN 312 heavy, Montreal Center, Roger, Roger.

0: Montreal American 150 Heavy, flight level 370.
1: American 150 Heavy, Montreal Center, roger, roger.
2: Montreal Center, Corinna 086 Heavy, flight level 300.
1: Corinna 086 Heavy, Montreal Center, roger.
2: Corinna 086, 5006.
1: Roger.

0: 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Good morning, Turkish Chat 8, Echo Lima, Heavy Level 390.
1: Turkish 8, Echo Lima, Heavy, Montreal Center, Roger, bonjour.
0: Bonjour.

0: Montreal, United 507 Heavy, request flight with 370.
1: Sorry, I missed the call sign. Say again, please.
0: Clear the 507 Heavy, requesting 370.
1: United 507, climb to level 370.
0: Thank you, climb to level 370, United 507 Heavy.

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2: Center, airplane 132, maintain flight at 34, general, 6030.
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2: Airplane 132, Roger.
3: Theater Montreal, United 990, heavy, flight level 370, CPDLC.
0: United 990, heavy, Montreal Center, Roger, hello.
4: Montreal Center, just evening, EVA 035, flight level 300.
0: EVA 035, heavy, Montreal Center, Roger, hello.

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1: Cathay 8 2 9 heavy, Montreal Center, Roger, Montreal.

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1: American 9604, Roger.

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1: Viva 011 heavy, South Rail Center, Roger, bonjour.
0: Find a C011. Dynasty 011 heavy, flightable 300.
1: Dynasty 011 heavy, Montreal Center, Roger.

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1: Yeah, we just got the reroute. We're just plummeted here.
0: Okay, great, great. I just wanted you to know that you're clear to stay whenever you're able to proceed.
1: Okay, we'll be told to say everything. I'll call you back. Thank you.

0: Cirrus 41 Gulf, traffic count at your 2.14 miles northbound. It's between runner at 1,000 feet below. Cirrus 41 Gulf, Montreal. FMA 132, traffic at your 10 o'clock 10 miles eastbound. It's 8.777 at 1,000 feet above.
1: Traffic is flat to FMA 132.
0: With 41 Gulf.
2: Go ahead, 41 Gulf.
0: Okay, it's like the fourth time I'm calling you. Traffic for you on your 12 o'clock 6 miles northbound. It's Adrian Leonard, 1,000 feet below.
2: You got it, traffic inside. I'm sorry for not hearing you. It's 41 Gulf.
3: Montreal, good morning from French and now 113 November maintaining Pado 410, getting down Stucknum.
0: Action 113 November, Montreal Center, Roger.

0: Delta, good evening. This is Engine 142, heavy maintaining 503-70, address Bianchi to Bianchi.
1: Virgin 142, heavy, Montreal Center, Roger, Montreal.
2: Montreal Center, good day, 641 Golf, heavy, flight level 3, 50.
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0: I'm sorry, Cruiser 6 Bravo Heavy, Montreal Center, Roger, bonjour. Sorry for the delay.
1: Okay, 06 Bravo Heavy, thank you.

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1: Chipania 3 Heavy, Foster Real Center, Roger, bonjour.
0: 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Real Center, Turkish 8, Echo Lima Heavy, level 390.
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0: This is 762, call me in 13302.
1: 13302, what's that 762? Okay, that's 648, back to 370.
0: Virtual Rate Quebec, Maya, and Roger.
1: Alright, what's that 762? What do you know? 360.
0: What's that 762, Roger?

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1: Japan Air 3, climb flight level 360.
0: Climb 5-0-3-6-0, Shimania 3 Heavy.

0: Engine 142, Moyan. Engine 142, there's traffic. You're 2 o'clock, 28 miles north of town. It's Airbus 350. They will be leveling off of flight level 360. Roger. Japan Air 3, when you level off, you last traffic off your 10 o'clock. It's now 24 miles eastbound. Airbus 330 at flight level 370.
1: Roger, traffic, please, Japan Air 3, heads.

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1: United 926 Heavy, Mars.
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0: 031 IV, Melissa, roger.

0: with 41 Golf, there's traffic here 10 o'clock, 20 miles westbound, same tide, 1,000 feet below, past 9.
1: Thank you, 41 Golf, hey.
0: Sunny 224, traffic here 12 o'clock, 17 miles eastbound, same tide, 1,000 feet above, you'll pass behind, possible wind turbulence.

0: Venne di maestro, Roger.
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0: Mengebi 85 Alpha Heavy, EMAR, Sergeant. 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

0: Zero, good evening, tail up 636, final 370.
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0: 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Good morning, Antenna 223 Super. Maintaining flight level 320, CP Delta.
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0: Montreal, United 930 Heavy, flight level 390.
1: United 930 Heavy, Mayan Sun Runner.

Hubert 4 Echo Super, Maya 7.

0: it's 818, traffic 11 o'clock, 20 miles westbound, Dreamliner, 1,000 feet above. Turkish 184, traffic 2 o'clock, 18 miles eastbound, 737, 1,000 feet below.
1: Thank you for information, Turkish 182.

0: officer, good morning, Jordanian 267 Heavy, flight level 400.
1: Jordanian 267 Heavy, minus
0: 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Jordanian 267, request if possible, direct to Papa.
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0: Hotel, good morning, United 930-503-92.
1: United 930, roger.
0: Good morning, sir. Kish 6039, heavy rain, Phoenix level 340, inbound to Bonnie.
1: Petition 039, heavy miles, roger.

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1: Shamrock 9, Mike Yankee Heavy, minus 100.
0: Mario Bruce Willow, Lufthansa 459 ahead.
1: Lufthansa 459 AV, minus 100. Nine Juliet Mike, what is your requested flight level for the crossing today?
2: We're looking for runway flight level 430 if able, November 339 Juliet Mike.
1: Okay, you'll see with Gander, you'll talk to them about this.
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1: Philippine 127, and EMR, sir.
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0: Philippine 127, climb flight level 340.
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0: Turkish 603, Niner traffic to 12 o'clock, 514 miles southeastbound, going 737, 1,000 feet above.
1: All traffic information, scope 18, clear Turkish 603, Niner.
0: Roger 568, traffic to about 9 o'clock, 511 mile westbound, going 777, 1,000 feet above.
2: Roger 568, we're looking.

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0: 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Yeah, you'll see the morning.
1: Yeah,
0: pretty south.
1: Right, 7 0 2 7, rest of the service.

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1: MS 30 Yankee Super, Montreal Center, hello.
0: Montreal has 30 in terms of rest position, LITAC.
1: Emirates 30 Yankee, actually, I'm going to give you a different route from your present position. Proceed directly to Rosvo intersection, Romeo, Oscar, Sierra, Victor, Oscar, for the Amoeba 9 arrival.
0: Okay, the direct position is Rosvo for the Amoeba 9 arrival, and it's 30 Yankee at point level 400, confirm?
1: Yes, that's all confirmed.

Air Canada 343, call me on 118 9 or 7.

Air Canada, 395, flight 340, couldn't acknowledge the frequency change. Did you know the Air Canada 395?

0: Al Giant 6091, flammable tree 40.
1: Giant 6091, heavy Montreal Center, good morning.

0: control, good morning, Air India 187, level 400, is 0714.
1: Air India 187, heavy control, center zone.

0: Yankee, Union, Pacific, please.
1: Emirates 30 Yankee, affirmative. I was just going to send you a message here. Are you able to mock decimal 84, I assume?
0: Yeah, sure, we can do it 84 or 85 if you wish. 30 Yankee.
1: Roger, Emirates 30 Yankee, maintain mock decimal 84.

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1: Avenue 187, Roger.

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1: 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Another station calling Montreal, go ahead.
0: Montreal Center, 140, Bravo Victor.
1: If you're Bravo Victor, yes, go ahead.
0: So 140 Bravo Victor is flight level 110, estimating boost 1234, requesting flight level 120.
1: You're Bravo Victor, roger, stand by.
2: Control us at 53 Mike, request.
1: If you have 53 Mike, go ahead.
2: Do you have any turbulence report up ahead in this sector, sir?
1: I do not. You are 5 minutes away from the next sector, though. Let me get some reports from them, and I'll come back to you.
2: Appreciate it, sir. That's 53 Mike.
0: Montreal, give me Western 1061, please.
1: I'm sorry, station calling Montreal, please say again.
0: Southwest Jet, 761, 369.
1: Where's it, 761, Montreal Center, roger. If you had a 5-3 Mike, so the next sector says they've had no reports or complaints to smooth air this morning, and they've also requested that I send you direct to Syracuse, so proceed direct to Sierra, Yankee, Romeo, and on course.
2: Present position direct to Sierra, Yankee, Romeo, appreciate it to have the 5-3 Mike.

And November 140, Bravo Victor, contact the Montreal Center now on 132.02. They have your request and they will look in that with you.

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0: 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Good afternoon.
1: 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Good afternoon.

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1: Air France 020 Heavy, Montreal Center, good morning.
0: Good morning. Montreal Center, good morning, WestJet 613, level 340. Still there now.
1: WestJet 613, Montreal Center, good morning. No reports or complaints today, any flight level 7.
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2: Montreal, United 311 Heavy, it's flight number 380.
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1: Delta 133 Heavy, Montreal Santa, good morning.
0: Good morning. Montreal, hello, KLM 601 Heavy, level 340.
1: Yeah, 601 Heavy, Montreal Santa, good morning, squawk code 1047.
0: Squawk 1047, KLM 601 Heavy.

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1: Go ahead.
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0: Canada 301, Pacific Direct 254 North 90 West.
1: That was cut off. Was that for Canada 301?
0: Canada 301, affirmative. Pacific Direct 254 North 90 West.
1: Any chance to go a little bit straighter down west, sir, a little bit further?
0: Yeah, it's available. Canada 301, Pacific Direct to Kenroo.
1: All right, direct Kenroo on course for Canada 301. Thank you.

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1: Edmonton, 1226, November Romeo Charlie today.
0: Allez, on a 5-0, on a fait le centre de Edmonton, on a gagné 23-26,
1: pour moi. 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

0: Santa Hotel 6 Minor Whiskey. Have a good day. Maintain a flight level 380.
1: It's a 6 Minor Whiskey. Have a good day.
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1: Have a good day. 801 Heavy, Montreal, Canada.
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1: Thruway 5587 Heavy, Montreal 360.

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0: Montreal American 135 heavy, flight level 380, good afternoon.
1: American 135,

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1: And 3-1, go ahead.
0: We're getting a constant chop at 340. We're curious up ahead if there's any reports at different altitudes.
1: No, I don't have any reports ahead. I had somebody previously at 360 who had no complaint, but there's nobody in the half hour in front of me.
0: All right, well, we'll let you know if we change our mind for a Canada 3-1.

0: Canada 371, how's your right?
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0: Roger, the last two complaints of light Chopper 340 is the position about 50 miles just north of your bridge. I'm testing altitude.
1: Okay, and it was light, continuous light?
0: Yeah, that's correct.
1: Okay, thank you.

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2: Lima.
0: Well,
2: we were kind of...
3: Montreal Center, good morning, here's Sandy 3, flight level 360.
0: And 853 Heavy, Montreal Center.
4: Good morning, Montreal, American 209 Heavy, level 30.
0: American 209 Heavy, Montreal Center, good morning.
4: Good morning, here's Canada 301 Heavy, flight level 340.
0: And 301,

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1: Made the switch 19-4, Isaac 119.

0: good morning, Singapore, traffic flight level 360.
1: Singapore, 360.
0: Maxwell United 311,
1: 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That is 311,

Center, bonjour Turkish 49er, Quebec Navy, flight level 380, TPS. Turkish 49er, Quebec Navy, Montreal Center, good morning.

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1: Sir, this is Dalton. Who is that?
0: Good morning, Zephyr. 2-2 Juliet, heavy level 340.
1: I found 2-2 Juliet, heavy, Montreal Center. Good morning.
0: Sorry, was that the left 0-2-0?
1: I found 0-2-0, go ahead.

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1: Delta 133, Montreal, Canada.
0: Montreal, Canada, 801 with Q30.
1: Canada, 801, Montreal, Canada.

0: 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Have you landed in Glenwood 360 and docked back Tumble?
1: That's 8587, Heavy, Mitchell, Center, right?

0: So Renee Azuho 901, traffic level talk to 15 miles westbound. The Papa DC series, 3 sector.
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0: morning, at 945, flight level 360. 11945, Montreal Center, what?
1: Montreal Center, 36-9, Whiskey, have a good day, 19 flight level 360.
0: Turkish, 6-9, Whiskey, Montreal Center, what?

0: 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You're Canada 807 Heavy, level 400.
1: Canada 807 Heavy, Montreal Center.
0: 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I'm from 020 Heavy, Center 3, 400.
1: I'm from 020 Heavy, Center 3, 400.

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1: 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American 209, heavy 70380.
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0: Hotel, good day, KLM 655, heavy, 380.
1: 380, good afternoon. Yeah, 655, heavy, Montreal Center, good afternoon, squawk 1035.
0: 1035 on the squawk, KLM 677.
1: Roger, L Delta 161, that's 380. The 125, Montreal Center, London.
2: Yeah,
1: 958, I'm sorry, is that an
2: up call tag? 958,
1: 960. That's 958, Montreal, Canada.

0: Montreal Center, November 677 Tango. It's flight level 400, squawking 0711. Intermittent CPDLC, we're trying to re-log on at this time. November 677 Tango, Montreal Center, everyone.
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1: Canada 317, on va rien, pardon.
2: 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Appreciate. 9-0-0-0, niveau 3-0.
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1: American 209, Roger.
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1: Delta 161, Roger.

0: Masters, good morning, Turkish. 49er Quebec Heavy, flight level 380 CPS.
1: 49er Quebec Heavy, on s'en s'en va.

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1: Direct to up 6, Air Canada 318.
0: Butter.

0: 03 Heavy, flight level 400.
1: American 203 Heavy, what's your center level?
2: Montreal, Bowser, United 9057 Heavy, level 360.
0: 80, we're smooth, 60 Delta.
1: United 9057 Heavy, what's your center level? Delta traffic calling Montreal Center.
0: Pass American 785 Heavy, 380 with a smooth ride, 50 Delta.
1: American 785 Heavy, what's your center level?
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0: Roger, 430.
1: November 601, Del Sierra, Montreal, Center Mobile.
0: Montreal, WestJet 819, flight level 340.
1: WestJet 819, Montreal, Center Mobile, same Mach number.
0: Mach 78, WestJet 819.

0: So contact this 470 heavy flight level 310.
1: Roger, Jet 470 heavy on Chelsea Center Bonjour. 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

0: And at the number 45, traffic 2 o'clock, 11 miles southeast on Airbus 320, Federal 35, yeah? Air Canada 318, traffic 10 o'clock, 10 miles southwest on Dreamliner, Federal 360, caution, possible vehicular.
1: Roger, down, Saskatchewan, 318.

0: climb 025, heavy, level 340.
1: Direct climb 025, heavy, Mitchell, sun level.
2: Montreal, American, 87, heavy, flight level 380.
1: American, 87, heavy, Mitchell, sun level.
0: Montreal, Delta 293, 400.
1: Delta 293, heavy, Mitchell, sun level.

0: All American 87 Heavy, flight level 380.
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2: Montreal Delta 293400.
1: Delta 293 Heavy, Mitchell Center Mobile.

0: from Dynasty 5311, descend to descent flight level 360.
1: Dynasty 5311, descend flight level 360.
0: Dynasty 5360, Dynasty 5311, leaving flight level 30, thank you.
1: Roger, is that for turbulence or for wind?
0: For wind, sir, Dynasty 5311.
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1: I'm sorry, say again, sir, Canada 318.
0: 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Moi, 722, ça fait 11h10000. Le composé 737, numéro de base 360, tension de surveillance de siège possible.
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0: 722, on va United 957, transmit at 10 o'clock, 8 miles, off the direction 737, 703,000. That's a 957, yes, traffic is on your left hand side now.
2: Okay, 9 to 9 for 7.

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1: 5-4-7-0, to flight level 330.
0: Okay,
1: please, please, please, please, please, please, please, please, please, please, please, please, please, please, please, please, please, please, please, please, please, please, please, please, please, please, please, please, please, please, please, please, please, please, please, please, please, please, please, please, please, please, please, please, please, please, please, please, please, please, please, please, please, please, please, please, please, please, please, please, please, please, please, please, please, please, please, please, please, please, please, please, please, please, please, please, please, please, please, please, please, please, please, please, please, please, please, please, please, please, please, please, please, please, please, please, please, please, please, please, please, please, please, please, please, please, please, please, please, please, please, please, please, please, please, please, please, please, please, please, please, please, please, please, please, please, please, please, please, please, please, please, please, please, please, please, please, please, please, please, please, please, please, please, please, please, please, please, please, please, please, please, please, please, please, please, please, please, please, please, please, please, please, please, please, please, please, please, please, please, please, please, please, please, please, please, please, please, please, please, please, please, please, please, please,

0: Tango Foxtrot. This is direct Meathead. Mike India, Tango India, go.
1: United 285 at level 362.
0: That's a 289. What's your sonar waterfall?
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0: 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Go ahead. Thanks for the up and down. We apologize for that. We're speed restricted from an MEL, and 350 is just getting a little too tight for us for our week.
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1: 12787, good day, Air Canada 318. Yeah, Montreal American.
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2: Montreal Center, good day, Air Canada 841 Heavy, with you flight level 382.
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0: Roger, all American 51, heavy request.
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1: Mike, has 5-1, no, I don't, but you're about to jump to Toronto Center and then it's 5-1.
0: American 5-1, request climb 360.
1: American 5-1, I climbed 2, thought it was 360.
0: Clear to climb, plane level 360, American 5-1.

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1: Alaska 1536, Marshall Center, good morning.
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1: At your altitude, I have no complaints. I had some electro accident, Marshall, that's 340, about 5 minutes in front of you.
0: Okay, thanks. Montreal Low Ragnar 550, Flight Level 320.
1: Ragnar 550, Montreal Center, good morning.

0: Second day, 401, what's your?
1: Go ahead, 341.
0: So, 841, there's traffic on your TCAS, 12 o'clock, 329 miles northbound. It's at 737, same altitude. They got a fast in front of you by about 9 miles.
1: Hey, roger that. We have them on TCAS Air Canada, 841.
0: Inouette 700, trafic à vos 2h22 miles, direction sud-ouest, RV330, même altitude, on porte derrière vous.
2: Dans ce cas, merci, le

0: Phoenix North, the 58, the traffic to 1520 miles southwest bound at 767, part of the 360. United 289, the traffic 10 o'clock to 17 miles northbound, and that's off at about 350.
1: Cover over 10 o'clock, United 289.

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1: Breaker 49 Heavy, Montreal Center. Good one.
2: Montreal Delta 153 Heavy at flight level 3, sir.
1: Delta 153 Heavy, Montreal Center, good morning.

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1: Morning, Lufthansa 438 heavy, final of a 3-6-0.
0: Lufthansa 438 heavy, Machine Lufthansa, good morning.

0: Phoenix North 58, contact me 118-907.
1: Morning, Lufthansa 438 heavy, flight level 360.
0: Lufthansa 438 heavy, much else on heavy morning.
2: Central Center, Phoenix North 58, you can switch 18-907.
0: Phoenix North 58, roger.
3: Montreal Center, American 49 heavy request.
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0: American 49, proceed direct Yankee Victor Oscar.
3: President's position, direct Yankee Victor Oscar, American 49 heavy, thank you.

0: Bergman 550, are you ready for Panama 330? Okay, firm Wrangling 550, if it's correct for your direction.
1: Yeah, Wrangling 550, climb Panama 330.
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0: Montreal, American 41 Heavy, flight level 400.
1: American 41 Heavy, Montreal, flight level 400. Subject 742 Heavy, Montreal, Center, good morning.
2: Montreal Air Transport 520, 380.
1: Transport 520, Montreal, Center, good morning.
3: Montreal United 135 Heavy, flight level 380.
1: United 135 Heavy, Montreal, Center, good morning.
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2: Montreal Low, Alaska 1536, please do Alaska
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1: Second down, 887 Heavy, Montreal Center, good morning.
2: Montreal Delta 17 Heavy, 380.
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1: Zero is called Mike Pinkle.
0: Okay, that's on somebody, who is that?
1: I'm a supposed to the three Victor calling, site level PA, zero is called Mike Pinkle.
0: So sound three Victor Heavy, Montreal Center, 1.
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0: Level 430 Heavy, Montreal Center, good morning.

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0: 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Center, good afternoon, KLM 147 Heavy, Buffalo 320.
1: KLM 147 Heavy, Montreal Center, good afternoon.

0: over there. This is Cargolux 1, flight level 360.
1: Cargolux 1 Heavy, Montreal Center. Good morning.

0: 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It's Arctic 101 with 2390, please.
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0: Foxtel, good day, Hurst, 3 passengers at about 3 feet circle.
1: Heartbeat 3 feet at Montreal Center, good afternoon. You're going to cross a few traffic, but are you able to climb to 503 and go?
0: We are unable 390 to intercept. Roger. I'm looking for a little down the 448 heavy, level 380.
1: Down the 448 heavy, Montreal Center, good afternoon.

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1: I will be able, but we would like to prefer to stay in 503 at 0, please. 468.
0: Delta 468, roger, I'll have to change your altitude due to the higher priority of another aircraft. Are you able 400?
1: Hi sir, 468.
0: Roger, and if you prefer, I can just climb you 1,000 feet and then drop you back down after the traffic.
1: Well, we accept the form, that's no problem. Delta 468.
0: Delta 468, I climb out of 400.
1: Delta 468, climb down out of 400.

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0: Montreal, United, 952 Heavy, flight level 400.
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0: Montreal, good morning, the Delta 430 Heavy, 11360 CQDSP.
1: Delta 430, Michelle Connor, Roger.

0: Trail Santa, good afternoon. It's Kasari, 70 Echo. Heavy flight level 380.
1: 370 Echo, heavy, Montreal Center, good afternoon.
2: Montreal Fajer, Shamrock, 123, heavy flight level 380.
1: Shamrock 123, heavy, Montreal Center, good afternoon.

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0: 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Thank you.

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0: And Montreal is on 430.
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0: We received a CPBSC message to contact Toronto, 1-1-2-5, but it shows aborted. So we switch over to Toronto, sir?
1: Yes, you do.
0: Thank you, bye-bye.
1: Thank you.

0: 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Climb for level 390.
1: Heartbeat 352 medevac, roger. Expect 400 in about 10 minutes.

0: Alpha Alpha Tire 16 Alpha Heavy Level 380.
1: Victoria 16 Alpha Heavy, Montreal Center, hello.

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1: United 988 Heavy, call center, hello.

0: be 322 medevac traffic at your 2 o'clock position, about 10 miles, a westbound 777, 1,000 feet below you. American 195 traffic, 9 o'clock, 10 miles, northwestbound, Learjet at flight level 390.
1: Look at American 195.

0: Center, get AIR Canada 855, heavy level 360.
1: AIR Canada 855, heavy Montreal Center, hello.
0: Montreal, AIR Canada 837, flight level 380.
1: AIR Canada 837, heavy Montreal Center, hello.

0: Montreal Delta 163 Heavy, Wendell 380.
1: Delta 163 Heavy, Montreal Center, hello.
2: Flight level
1: 47, sir. Flight 655, Montreal Center, good
2: afternoon. Air
1: Canada 829 Heavy, Montreal Center, hello.
3: Company Montreal Center, American 133 Heavy, flight level 380.
1: American 133 Heavy, Montreal Center, hello. United 1-2 Heavy, Montreal Center, hello.
4: Hello, Montreal, United 7-9 Heavy, 300.
1: United 79 Heavy, Montreal Center, hello.

0: 352 Medevac, climb side of a 400. Roger, thank you.
1: Montreal, hello, Air Canada 873 Heavy, level 360.
0: Air Canada 873 Heavy, Montreal Center, hello.
2: Montreal, good day, Qatar 58, call 411-380.
0: Qatar 58, go.

0: Industrial, American 161 heavy, flight level 400.
1: American 161 heavy, Montreal Center, hope.

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1: I'm starting to get moderate here at 360. Do you know if it's any better at 38 or 34?
0: United 959, it's the first complaint I've had today. Let me check with traffic ahead at 38. Shamrock 123, how's your ride at Plentiful 380?
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0: Roger. United 959, you're 12 o'clock and about 30 miles. It's smooth at 38, no other reports.
1: Plentiful 380, on request for United 959.
0: United 959, fine, Plentiful 380.
1: Plentiful 380, United 959, thank you.

0: Montreal, center, good afternoon, Qatari 65, uniform heavy level 380 inbound faulty.
1: Qatari 65, uniform heavy, Montreal center, hello.

0: Montreal, American 131, flight level 380.
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1: 835, Hotel Charlie, Montreal Center, hello.
2: Montreal Center, good morning, Air France 136 Heavy, maintaining level 400, course 200 miles.
1: Air France 136 Heavy, Montreal Center, hello.
3: Montreal United 986 Heavy, flight level 380.
1: United 986 Heavy, Montreal Center, hello.
4: Well, Montreal, American 37, checking in 360.
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0: 1948,
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0: Yes.

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2: Montreal, American 131.
1: American 131 calling.
2: Yes, sir, is this Terry? Do you have any ride reports ahead at 400?
1: No, I've had no complaints at all.
2: Okay, we're just taking off the continuous flight here at 380.
1: American 133, how's your ride at 38?
2: 133, got a very occasional, very light shop at 30, American 133.
1: Roger, thank you. And American 131, that's company about 20 miles ahead of you.
2: Okay, thanks. We'll just wait it out there. Thank you.
1: Pleasure.
3: Montreal, United 12.
1: United 12, go ahead.
3: And we're also picking up some light stops here at 340. How are the rides at going southbound and also at 360?
1: I've had no reports at 340 or 360.
3: Copy.
1: So, Senator Bunter, it's Shamrock 18 November, flight of 400. Shamrock 18 November, heavy, Michelle Senator, hello.
4: Scandinavian
1: 949, Montreal Center, hello.
4: Center, what's that? 788, how are you right in the area? 350, 370.
1: I'm sorry, who was that asking?
4: What's that? 788.
1: I've had no complaints all day, but it seems to be starting to pick up a little recently, but I had some reports south of your position by quite a bit. Nothing in your area. How's your ride now?
4: Ironically, as soon as I asked you, it started smoothing out, but we request that level 370.
1: I was just 788, fine, level 370.
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Okay, 322 Montreal Center, good afternoon. We had the same conditions for the next half hour, so we're on 15 as well.

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1: November, Heavy, Montreal, Center, good afternoon.

0: morning. Good afternoon, Montreal Center, United 971, flight level 380.
1: 971 AV, Montreal Center, good afternoon.

0: 0, motion to Newton.
1: Okay, that's 302 Montreal Center. Good afternoon. You might have still some occasional light shots in the car.

0: Okay, Roger, port, direct Canada 1.
1: Was that 1 second?
0: 70, Roger, port, direct Canada 1.
1: So for the next 15-20 minutes, you might have some material in the light shop, but there's nothing more.
0: Okay, yeah, that's what we're getting now, thank you.

0: Cape Delta, have the autonomous for you too.
1: Zero 2 Papa Delta, heavy, much out, kind of loud. Point F 788, contact me 123-02.
0: So, 50-02, we were on that frequency, so we're at 788.
1: Roger.

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1: It is 668, Montreal, Santa, good afternoon.
2: Montreal, Santa, good day, Canada 5, heavy, side out 300.
1: 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Raglan, 5-5-4, c'est le centre de Montréal sur 1-2-3-9-2,
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0: Houston, Montreal, Air Canada, 027 Heavy at flight level 340.
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0: Hotel, today can I just 684, what's your center, 430?
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2: Bonjour, bonjour, Canadian 949, 5362, 6.
1: Canadian 949, roger.

0: still in the 299 heavy flight level 40 now.
1: So the 299 heavy, much of your thunder, but that's enough.
2: Montreal, Flow Air Canada, 891 Heavy, level 360.
1: I got the 891 Heavy, Montreal Center, good afternoon.

0: is that 322, traffic 10 o'clock, 14 miles southwest bound, to 787, Tunnel 382. United 986, traffic 1 o'clock, 12 miles to southeast bound, at 737, Tunnel 370.
1: United 986, what's it?

0: Center, 3rd Kennedy, 821 Heavy, Flywheel 360.
1: Okay, it's 821 Heavy, Montreal Center, good afternoon.
2: Montreal Center, good afternoon, Air Transat, 481 Heavy, level 400.
1: That's 481 Heavy, Montreal Center, good afternoon.

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0: Craft Sentinel, Scandinavian 943 Heavy, flight level 380, CPTLC.
1: Scandinavian 943 Heavy, Montreal Center, good afternoon.
2: Montreal Center, good afternoon, Ascena, Total Heavy, maintain flight level 320.
1: Ascena 221,

0: Okay, hello, Beria 03 Zulu Bravo, heavy flight level TA 0 to Tenglu.
1: Beria 03 Zulu Bravo, heavy, much your thunder.

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0: Montreal, good day, Joe Canada 9, that's flight level 340.
1: Okay, that's 9, Hazy, Montreal Center, good afternoon.
2: Left off again. Can I sit on a good climb for about 340?
1: Is yeah, now 221 climb for about 340.
2: Maintain for about 340, can I sit on?
0: Montreal, good day, WestJet 812, level 370.
1: WestJet 812, Montreal, 911.

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1: MS 125 Heavy 400 request. Okay, 125 Heavy, Montreal Santa, good afternoon, go ahead.
0: Wonder if there's any chance of going Odaxi for the windy into Chicago?
1: Bye-bye. And I'm going to 125 to direct to Odaxi and then the windy to Toronto.
0: Position Odaxi for the windy, American 125 heavy, thank you.

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1: Seabird 193, Super Montreal Center, good afternoon.

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1: The 299 Heavy, Montreal, turn over.
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Was it 668 Montreal?

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1: Roger, 3 Uniform, Montreal Center, Roger. 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
3: 9. I'm Charles Zimmer, good afternoon, Canada evening, 943 Heavy, flight level 380, we're at sea with the LT.
1: Canada evening, 943, you love it.
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0: Montreal, good afternoon, Iberia. 03 Zulu Bravo Heavy for level 400, course to Premier.
1: Yeah, 03 Zulu Bravo, roger.

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1: Alpina 136. Hey, you want to set a bonjour, same mark number?
0: Alpine 84, Alpina 135.
1: Sure.
2: Bonjour, Eric and Abba, 857 Heavy, maintaining variable 380, fucking 6013.
1: Eric and Abba, 857 Heavy, on chance for a moment.
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0: Montreal, American 91, flight level 360.
1: American 91, hey, you want to tell someone wrong?
0: Montreal, Delta 165, heavy flight level 380.
1: Delta 165, heavy, what's your son of a?
0: Montreal, hello, United 119, flight level 360.
1: Matchup 119, Montreal, son of a. Scandinavian 9043, contact Toronto Center 13442, good day.
0: 134.42, good day, Scandinavian 9043.

0: Roger, Al, good afternoon. Attempt 470 Heavy, level 380.
1: Attempt 470 Heavy, 1 0 0 1 0 3 Flag on TPLC, Charlie Zulu, Uniform Lima.

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0: Montreal, Mac and 7-9 Heavy, flight level 32.
1: American 7-9 Heavy, Montreal Center Mobile.
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0: Montreal American 7-9 Squarius, flight level 340 is available for us.
1: American 7-9, climb flight level 340.
0: American 7-9, clear to climb flight level 340.
1: Roger.
3: Montreal, get 8-0 Canada 61 at 340.
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1: Jet 671, Montreal Center, Montreal. Converging traffic in 15 minutes. Are you able to tunnel 360?
0: Yeah, we're going to go with 6-7-1.
1: Roger, do you want to climb now or in 10 minutes?
0: We can go now with 671.
1: Jet 671, Roger, thanks for help. I'm tunnel 360.

0: 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Sunny Metro.
1: Montreal United 119, any chance
0: direct officer? United 119, no, I have 62 over Sierra, Mike, that's Toronto will keep you advised on that.
1: Copy, thank you.

0: Hello, that's aircraft. You want to run to the whole step 2.
1: I do the whole step 2 as long as I can.
0: Montreal, Mike Tango. Yeah, Rocket 9, Kilo November, Montreal Tana, gracias.
1: Montreal,
0: that's my guy, it's just around the just give the rate of me 295 for Valdez. Valdor 2000, 23-0 à 9, Rafale 1-7. Situation du vent varie entre 2-8-0 et 3-6-0. Visibilité 1-5, plafond 5500 pieds fragmenté, température 1-9, moins de rosée 8, altimètre 3-0-1-8.
1: 3-0-1-8, merci, Valdor 1-5.

0: Zhongli, Canada, 907 Heavy, flight level 380.
1: Echo Zed 907 Heavy, Montreal Center, good afternoon. Center, good day, West Jet 670 with you, 370, a little bit lights up. West Jet 670, Montreal Center, good afternoon. We have some light shots, but we just leave, I'll tip for about 20 minutes.
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1: Allez, on a 5 cas, descendez vos vols 2-9-0.
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0: 1049, I'm maintaining Montreal 330.
1: Traffic 1049 heavy, Montreal 7, good afternoon.

0: Romeo Center, good day, Turkish Pike, Kilo Mike, heavy, flight level 380.
1: Turkish Pike, Kilo Mike, much of that, good afternoon.

0: 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Xiamen Air 850, flight level 340, CBDLC.
1: Xiamen Air 850, heavy, Montreal, Canada. Good afternoon.

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1: Dali 236 Alpha Heavy, Montreal Center, good afternoon.

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2: Montreal, United 4-3, speed plane level 340 with the rain.
1: And that's 450, Mature Sana, good afternoon.

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0: Maria Santa, good day, 35 heavy, maintaining 36.
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1: Oh, we could try. We tried earlier, it wasn't working for us. We'll try again.

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1: American 181, Mother.
2: City of Montreal, SAM 69, level 410.
1: SAM 629, Montreal Center, what's all the same mark number?
2: SAM 629, decimal 83.
1: Sir? 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
1: Montreal, Bonjour, United 770, heavy level 380.
0: United 770, heavy level 380.

0: Cat, I'm 250. Have you on Central Center? Good evening.
1: All right, Central Turkish 83 Juliet, have a good day. Maintain over 38, go with you.
0: Turkish 83 Juliet, 100, 100.

0: Hotel United 415 Heavy, level 380.
1: United 415 Heavy, Monsieur Saint-Rojean.
0: Montréal, bonjour, Turkish 7 Kilo Golf Heavy, maintaining level 380.
1: Turkish 7 Kilo Golf Heavy, Monsieur Saint-Rojean.

0: Jet 617, traffic 12 o'clock, 14 miles off of the direction, Dreamliner, final 370. Air Canada 68, traffic 12 o'clock, 12 miles off of the direction, 737, final 380.
1: Air Canada 68, roger, we'll wave.
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0: Reaper 225 Yankee, heavy Montreal Center, Montreal, Pacific, Roswell, on course.
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3: Montreal, right, 37 Bravo, level 360.
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1: Roger.

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0: 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Bridge Jet 591, what will be your Mach number at 380?
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1: Looking for Westjet 591.
0: Jet 202, traffic 1 o'clock, 900 miles off of the direction, 737 50360.
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1: Which is 581, roger. Il est with the 723, passez sur map 51302.
0: Route
1: 723, Roger.

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2: Hotel Monzo, Air Transat 231, flight level 340.
1: Air Transat 231, Moya Center, bonjour.
2: United
1: 906 heavy, flight level 360. United 906 heavy, Moya Center.

0: 10 Bonjour, Air Transat 423, heavy flight level 400.
1: Transat 2, correction, Transat 423, heavy, Montréal Center, bonjour.

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1: Westhead, 789, Long Island, 0-1-2.
0: Sure, and hey, we're looking for 360. We see some traffic up there, but we're unable. We'd like to go on Westhead, 789.
1: Westhead, 789, roger. I check your request, should be good in about 5 minutes.

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1: Roger, that's 672, Moya Center, good day. No complaints of turbulence of IS, so should smooth up very soon.
0: Perfect. Montreal Center, we're just at 576, level 370 as well.
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0: Four.
1: Is that the 231, Roger?

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0: Roger, sorry for calling you Air India.
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1: Roger, 5-7-6, Roger, so descend to flight level 3-5-0.
0: 3-5-0, Westchester, 5-7-6. Available flight, KLM 695, heavy, flightable 3-8-0.
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0: Delta 160, Montreal Center, good evening. Similar condition at 370 in the vicinity. Should pull out soon.
1: Okay, appreciate the info, Delta 160.
0: The Delta 160, you've been disconnected from CBDSU. So if you wish to log back on, you can have to log off manually and log on Montreal Charlie Zulu uniformly.
1: Yeah, I was just noticing that. Thanks. I'll repopulate that. Thank you.
0: What is just a 789? Call me 13302.
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1: Mach 787, it looks like 785 right around there. Where's that 789?
0: Roger, thank you.

0: 7-0.
1: Roger, 792, Montreal Center, good evening. It's light, but it's on and off at 3 turns on 390 for the next 5, maybe 7 minutes.
0: 6-0, Portland, 792.

0: Bye-bye. Air Incheon, question, Quantum Sky, 587, how's your rank?
1: Quantum Sky, 587.
0: Quantum Sky, 587, how is your ride? Any turbulence?
1: Continue like that, fly level 350, Quantum Sky, 587.
0: Roger, thank you. We're just at 590, so it's supposed to smooth out in your area. I don't have anybody in front of you at 37 though, but at 350, it's cut a slight difference around waypoint, Lord. So, 10 minutes in front. Alright, we're at 590, thank you.
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0: Roger, I got no reports on your route below 35. If you wish to try 320 now, it's available.
2: Yes, sir, we'll try 320, United 803.
0: United 803, climb level 320.

0: And the Delta 160, how's it right now? Well, I would say mostly smooth. Thank you, Delta 160.
1: Roger.

Virgin 2383, heading wind shall center, bonjour.

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1: Yeah, 8-0-3, go ahead.
0: Continue spotted turbo, plus or minus 1-0-10 knots.
1: United 03, roger. Did you want to try lower?
0: Well, yeah, what the area is?
1: I have no reports that nobody below Federal 360 in your area. United 803, okay, roger. Did you want to try Federal 290 to start and then see how that goes?
0: I'll try to start, yes.
1: Okay, United 03, you send Federal 290.
0: Send 290
2: and 903. Roger, I send that out of 432 heavy back on a 360.
1: Defender 432, roger. And traffic is off your right wing, 2 o'clock, let's say, 15 miles, converging in a few minutes, Boeing 777, 1,000 feet above.
2: Affirmative, we'll be at the traffic inside.
3: Montreal Westchester, 590, continue to lack turbulence level 370, will advise when it stops.
1: Westchester 590, okay, roger. Turkish 1 Golf Juliet, traffic at your 9 o'clock, 14 miles, converging in a few minutes, Airbus 340, 1,000 feet below.
4: Thank you for informing us to Spangler, Juliet.

0: 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Cafe 831, flight level 310.
1: Cafe 831, Heavy Montreal Center, good afternoon.
2: The ride is unchanged. I did not carry United Airlines 3 Squadron Turbo.
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1: WestJet 590, roger, climb level 380.
0: Climb level 380, WestJet 590.

0: 87 Juliet, are you able Fuzzable Street 80 for traffic?
1: Sorry, 87 Juliet, not able.
0: Katara 87 Juliet, I'm sorry, that wasn't clear. Are you unable?
1: We are able. We are able to 80 Katara 87 Juliet.
0: Katara 87 Juliet, roger, then climb Fuzzable Street 80.
1: Climb Fuzzable Street 80 Katara 87 Juliet.

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0: Sonic, good afternoon. Ocean 539 Heavy, we're maintaining level 370.
1: Ocean 539 Heavy, Montreal Center, good evening. You should be in some continuous light very shortly if you're not already in it. It doesn't last you too long going eastbound, about 5 to 7 minutes.
0: Thank you very much. It has been a bit bumpy out there, but general, close to perfect.

0: Turkish 1 Golf Juliet, you're now clear of traffic, descend Southwell 360.
1: Southwell 360, Turkish 1 Golf Juliet.

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1: Ultra Mall 231, 3, 4, 3.
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0: Charlie, I'll get them 6 9 5, request 5400.
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